That is Burn It Down, featuring Leon Bridges, and it's a brand new track from Shabuzi. Okay, we might be playing that on the 3 at 1 Country next Saturday. In the meantime, I think we have Olivia Rodrigo, and she's in the charts still with this one. Stupid Song.

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You've got the love I'd sell. I better not sing, that's a terrible idea. Florence and the Machine, what a song that is. I'm going to love you and leave you and wish you a wonderful week, whatever you're doing and whoever you're doing it with. And I'll see you next time. Thanks very much for keeping me company this morning. I'm going to be handing over to Lynn in just a couple of minutes' time. I'm going to play out with Sax Boy Billy, which is apparently a bit of a viral hit with a dance to accompany it. It's the Puerto Rico song. I'll see you next time. Bye.

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0: I tell them, baby, baby, baby, baby, baby, baby, baby, baby, baby, baby, baby, baby, baby, baby, baby, baby, baby, baby, baby, baby, baby, baby, baby, baby, baby, baby, baby, baby, baby, baby, baby, baby, baby, baby, baby, baby, baby, baby, baby, baby, baby, baby, baby, baby, baby, baby, baby, baby, baby, baby, baby, baby, baby, baby, baby, baby, baby, baby, baby, baby, baby, baby, baby, baby, baby, baby, baby, baby, baby, baby, baby, baby, baby, baby, baby, baby, baby, baby, baby, baby, baby, baby, baby, baby, baby, baby, baby, baby, baby, baby, baby, baby, baby, baby, baby, baby, baby, baby, baby, baby, baby, baby, baby, baby, baby, baby, baby, baby, baby, baby, baby, baby, baby, baby, baby, baby, baby, baby, baby, baby, baby

Bears. Pitbull, did you go and see him when he was in Glasgow, apparently? All turned up with a wee baldy head, said it was a brilliant concert, brilliant gig. Well, good morning, how are you? 4 minutes past 10. It's Monday's AM to PM.

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Lusifandro saying, give me the reason. 21 minutes past 10. And another good morning, welcome. It's Monday's AM to PM. How does it come around so quick? I don't know. So what have we got for you today? We've got our number one on this day. We need to go and look and see where our number one is heading today for this one. We will have our Monday listen to the story of the song. And round about 11:15, we'll be chatting to Duncan Gray, who is the current 2026 president of Turriff Show. Find out all about what's happening there, what can we expect, and you know what being the president of Turriff Show actually means. Looking forward to chatting with him around about 11:15.

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1: 28 minutes past 10. We'll have our number one on this day after Little Mix. And our number one today comes from 2005. See if you can think which one it is.

Little Mix there and a Black Magic. Right, time for our number one on this day, and it's from 2005, and it's a song from James Blunt, and it comes to you from his Back to Bedlam debut album, released as the third single from the album. Here in the UK, in Australia, the song reached number one and number two respectively, and 2006 this song won an Ivor Novello Award for Airplay. The song has sold 625,000 copies in the UK, as stated by the official charts company, and by October 2012, over 3 million in the States, where it remains James Blunt's biggest hit single to date. Which one is it? Do we know? Number one on this day, 27th of July 2005, it's James Blunt and You're Beautiful.

0: James Blunt there, You're Beautiful, our number one on this day from 2005. I was just sitting having a look at the video for that, and oh my, what a baby face he was when he did that.
1: AM to PM is in association with Baird's Pharmacy, Castle Street in Banff. See you there.

Rolling Stones here and Jealous Lover. Really sad news this morning. TV presenter and comedian Bill Oddie has died at the age of 85. Bill became a household name in the 1970s as part of the TV comedy trio The Goodies before concentrating on his love of wildlife as one of the original hosts of BBC TV's Spring Watch and other shows about bird watching. He made bird watching so interesting. In a statement, David Foster, his agent, said, "It is with deep sadness that I announce the passing of Bill Oddie, the country's best-loved birder." Bill was a multi-talented celebrity, wildlife presenter, broadcaster, comedian, writer, songwriter, musician and conservationist. Yes, it was never fame that he valued. Instead, he encouraged us to respect and protect the environment. He continued with, "He taught us the wonder of it. He protested, lobbied and campaigned for it. He led the way and people of all ages and backgrounds responded to his call, and such a massive contribution to conservation will never be forgotten." Oh, that's sad. Bill Oddie passed away today.

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0: Delta Goodrum there, and Hologram, of course, Delta. She's dancing in Strictly Dancing. She's Strictly this year, isn't she? Yeah, fresh from her stint at Eurovision representing Australia. She did not bad, did she? 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

14 minutes past 11, TLC there and Waterfall. Just shortly, hopefully we'll be joined by Duncan Gray, 2026 president of this year's Turriff Show. Turriff Show Week, yes, it's a Turriff Show weekend coming up Sunday and Monday. And yeah, we'll have a quick chat with Duncan because I bet he is busy this week. We'll chat to him shortly.

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Roxy Music there, the same old scene. I've got Luke Combs for you, his new single, Rethink Some Things. Of course, big headline gigs in Edinburgh. It was at Scottish Gas Murrayfield Stadium. It was Friday night and Saturday night, and gosh, I can't get enough of watching the gigs on social media. Felt like I was there. What a gig. Takes out his mum, doesn't he, as well? He does that every performance. Go and have a look. It's good fun.

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Yeah. Bit disappointed I missed that gig. I will learn my lesson for the next time Luke's in town. Album of the week, after David Bowie, Rebel Rebel.

0: AM to PM is in association with Baird's Pharmacy, Castle Street in Banff. See you there.
1: Time for the album of the week, 11:31. And our album of the week this week comes from The Vales, an English New Zealand indie rock band fronted by singer and songwriter Finn Andrews. You recognise that name from XTC. It's called Fragile World. Looking forward to this. So we're going to start with this. Are you awake tonight?

0: There you go, two tracks today from The Veils, their album Fragile World, which is our album of the week this week. We started off with Are You Awake Tonight, and then we went on with The Widening Dark. Two more tracks, round about the same time tomorrow. 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

Gibson Brothers there and Cuba. Yeah, we're almost at 12 o'clock. Your Monday morning is almost done. If you don't like a Monday morning, not a fan of a Monday morning. I've said it before and I'll probably say it again. Absolutely no reason why I am not a fan. I have no proper reason that resonates at all, apart from the fact I just don't like Mondays. Bob Geldof wrote it for me, I think. Yeah, I absolutely don't. And even when I'm on holiday, I don't like a Monday. It's weird, isn't it? Okay, let's move on. Moving on up is Primal Scream. Did you get the link there?

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Jermaine Stewart there, and we don't have to. 4 minutes past, 5 past 12. Good afternoon. Yep, how are you? We are now in time Monday afternoon. See, the sun's still shining. Ooh, take that as a good omen. Still sitting at number one. It was a good omen. Sam Fender, Olivia Dean, what is that like? Umpteen weeks, loads of weeks, loads and loads of weeks. Of course, quite rightly so. It's a brilliant track.

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Kathy Dennis there and Touch Me All Night Long. Did you know that they have a mass wither? I'm talking about Wuthering Heights here. Did you know, every year, thousands of people around the world, they garb themselves with red robes. Some places wear long black wigs for the most Wuthering Heights day ever. Now, this particular mass wither, went an even stranger claim than most. It was held this year, that was on Sunday, in Penistone Hill, not far from where the famous Bronte Parsonage in Haworth in the Pennines. From the field, on a clear day, you can see the ruined farmhouse of... Top Withens, believed to have been the inspiration for the titular farmhouse of Bronte's novel. So they come together for the most Wuthering Heights day ever.

0: Yes, the most withering day ever happened. It was Sunday, I'm sure it was, where all the fans got together. I've actually just watched a video of the mass dance. And my goodness, they all know the actions, they know the words. All dressed in red. Looked brilliant.
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Coldplay there and In My Place. I can never remember that song until I play it. Like, oh yeah, that's that one. It's 12:37. This is Take That, Sweet July. Gosh, we don't have left a Sweet July, do we? 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
1: Let's do a couple on this day. It's almost quarter to one. And we'll start 1985, the Eurythmics were number one in the UK singles chart with There Must Be an Angel, Playing With My Heart. That's in brackets. The duo's only UK number one single. And of course, features a harmonica solo by Stevie Wonder.

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0: 8 minutes to one. We've got another on this day for you. 1996, the Spice Girls scored their first number one UK single with... Can you remember? It's Wannabe. 7 weeks at number one, the song won Best British Written Single at the 1997 Ivor Novello Awards and Best Single at the 1997 Brit Awards. The Girl Power song became the best-selling single by a female group, selling over 6 million copies worldwide.

0: The Spice Girls there and Wannabe. And 1974, Paul McCartney and Wings started a 7-week run at number one in the UK album chart with Band on the Run. Although sales were modest initially, its commercial performance was aided by two hit singles, Jet and Band on the Run. So many other singles from it as well, such that it became the top-selling studio album of 1974 here in the UK.
1: All right, okay. Very good to see you down in New Orleans, man. Yeah, Harry. Yeah.

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1: 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See you there.

Alex Warren there and A Fever Dream. Got Johnny Marr for you next. Also, we'll be having a look at some birthdays. See who's born on this day in the music world. But this is the current single from Johnny Marr. It's Spin.

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0: 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See you there.
1: Right, let's do some birthdays on this day. 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

0: love that tune. Now, I've got a quick competition we'll do before we do our next birthday. Courtesy of our friends at Banff Castle, this is going to be a flash competition. We have got a family ticket for the Critter Keeper tomorrow at Banff Castle. Now, this is a sold-out event, so you're not going to get your tickets anywhere else. It's interactive sessions where families can get up close to reptiles, insects and other fascinating creatures. So, to be in with the chance of winning this, you've got three sessions to choose from. What do snakes shed as they grow? What do snakes shed as they grow? So if you think you know the answer, you can head over to the Devon FM Facebook page. 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Pop your answer in the comments. 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He's always, always a good gig.
1: 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See you there.
0: Now we've got another birthday. It's Michael Vaughan from Paperlace, big hit from them. What have we got? The Night Chicago Died, number one, 1974.

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0: We'll have another birthday and then we'll come back with the competition again. Born this day, 1953, it's Susie Carr. Recognise it? Well, I didn't know either. Wiltshire Power? Absolutely. 1989 hit for them, Baby I Love Your Way.

final birthday for you today, just after 1:30, 1:34. We have got, it's Carol Mueller's birthday today. Born this day, 1962, bassist with the alt-rock band, it's Soul Asylum. 1993, gosh, got to number 7 with the Runaway Train.

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1: 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What do snakes shed as they grow? 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

the script there, and the crowd was singing a Wonderwall. Remember, we've got our competition happening right now. It's going to close at 2. We've got a family ticket for the Critter Keeper at Banff Castle tomorrow. 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What do snakes shed as they grow? What do snakes shed as they grow? 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

0: Morgan Wallen there, and it being by now. Now, remember, you have got literally 5 minutes to enter our competition. It's going to close at 2 o'clock. Courtesy of Banff Castle here in Banff, we have got a family ticket to give away for the Critter Keeper, which is at Banff Castle tomorrow. That's the 28th of July. 3 sessions, 1 p.m., 2 p.m., and 3 p.m. The event is currently sold out, so this is the only way you can currently go and see the Critter Keeper. So if you want to be in with a chance of winning this family ticket, here's your question. What do snakes shed as they grow? You can head over to the Devon FM Facebook page and you can pop your answer underneath the question in the comments. 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
2: Good afternoon, this is Bob with you through till 6 o'clock live from Barty Green. It's lovely and glorious out there, so we've got some good summery tunes on today. We'll have all the usual stuff, and there's a list full of new tunes for me to get through here today, including The Eels, Morgan Wallen, Natalie Imbruglia, like her, and Shaboozy. We'll find out what's going on with Shaboozy in a wee bit. We'll kick off Take a Chance on Me with ABBA.

Bum, bum, bum. Take a chance on me there from ABBA. I'm going to, before we jump onto this week's list of stuff, there was one I played last week, I quite liked it, I wanted to play again. It's called The Menzingers, this is called Chance Encounters.

That was Mimbouzi there, sorry. Got a wee crosswire there. They're from Scranton, Pennsylvania. They've been about for about 20 odd years, but very good. I quite liked it. I played that last week and just thought I'd maybe get another wee chance this week. And that's Chance Encounters, it's called. Sorry, I was jumping on ahead of myself. I was too excited about this Shaboozy featuring Leon Bridges, and I haven't got it here now. This is called Burn It Down.

0: Burn It Down there with Leon Bridges and Shaboozy. That's what a Shaboozy is. That's excellent. I like pedal steel stuff and country fried stuff. And that's new this week for us. Oh, back in a minute.
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0: Welcome back. This is Jesus of the Saints with The Days We Left Behind.

That's Jesus of the Saints. That's a cover of Paul McCartney's Days We Left Behind from his last day, number one Dungeon Lane album. There you go, the boys of Dungeon Lane and Beatles and all that jazz later on, and a wee bit of Stones as well. Currently still sitting at number one albums is the Rolling Stones, 60 years on, still kicking it out the park with that good album. Second, and talking of number ones, here it is still. It's still sitting there. It's getting a bit of the Bryan Adams touch to it now. It's Sam Fender and Olivia Dean. This is called Rain Me In.

0: Sam Fender and Olivia Dean there with Rain Me In, still sitting at number one. I'll be back after this with some linkage for you.
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0: Okay, time now for a linkage. What's linkage, you ask? We basically play some tracks and they've all got a common link between them. You have to work out what that is. And today it's easy peasy. 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Not a problemo. Kick us off the day. Here's The Clash.

there's loads of love around, but when you're short of some, it's nowhere to be found. Well, I know your game, you told him yesterday.

George Forby and the Arctic Monkeys there with No Buses. If you got it, yeah, it's surely an easy one today for you. I've got one left to play for you. This is XTC and Helicopter.

0: Fly Away XTC. There you go. That was Helicopter by XTC. Stayed Simple today. We'll check them out. It was LSA with Old Laurie, Clash with Train in Vain, Roxy Music with Virginia Plain, Arctic Monkeys with No Buses, and XTC there with Helicopter. It was simple. It was just all modes of transport, even if it wasn't spelt the right way. You see, planes, lorries, you see. Simple as that. There'll be more linkage next week.
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0: Welcome back. We have got some new tracks for you now. This is Martin Garrix featuring U2, and this is called Fireflies.

There we go. That was Martin Garrix. And you're wondering, good morning, Garrix Ways. That was the DJ shouting over the U2 song there. That's what he does. He's just basically your kind of old school sort of mixer, DJ. And that was recorded live from Tomorrowland in Belgium. There you go. Featuring the U2 Fireflies there. I'm going to put you onto Somba, and this is called Potential.

0: That's somber and potential. I really like it. That's the next feature in that. This is a break, but I'll be right back with some different from the Goo Goo Dolls.
1: Banff and Macduff Menshed. You can find us on 5 Street in Macduff. 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Follow us on Facebook. Banff and Macduff Menshed, 5 Street, Macduff.
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0: Okay, Goo Goo Dolls voted their fourth best song by their fans. I'll tell you the other three in a minute. This is Black Balloon.

There you go, that's the Goo Goo Dolls there. And to give you the other ones, it was Naked at 3, Slide at 2, and I can't remember what that other one was called again. Iris, of course, Iris. The massive hit of Iris that they can never ride on. But they've got some great albums and some great songs. And that was Black Balloon. That's Goo Goo Dolls. And the reason I got to the Goo Goo Dolls is because, sadly, Bill Oddie sadly left the planet. Growing up, one of kind of your heroes on the telly, one of the trio of the goodies, songwriter, TV presenter, bird enthusiast, actor. He was everything. He painted. He was everything. He was just kind of all-rounder, entertainer, guys. And sadly, he died on the 25th of July there. And I want to play this one, and this is how I got to it. You're understanding. That was called Black Balloon. Right beside it sits Black Pudding Bertha by the Goodies. Enjoy.

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2: Good afternoon, it's just going to 3 o'clock. This is Bob with you through till 6 p.m. and we're live down at Barney Green. This is Deveron FM, and to kick off this hour we shall have Natalie Merchant and this is called Carnival.

That was Innocent Splendor there with Carnival, and before that was Natalie Merchant, also with Carnival. That's what we do for a 2 at 3. I have coming up for you a new track, and it's from LP, and it's called Best in Life. Here we go.

0: There you go, that's Best in Life, and that's by LP. That's a new one here for us today.
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0: Sister Mary of the Moulton Parish. 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So this is some David Bowie, Golden Years. 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

Happy birthday, Sister Mary of the Monkland Parish. Here's a wee bonus. Here's David Cassidy and Partridge Family daydreaming their life away.

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2: 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What's Decky Dance, you all ask? Decky Dance is basically kick off through the decades, getting some tunes to make you shuffle your feet. And we start off today in 1967 with Cream, and this is Strange Bro.

83 with me from Flashdance soundtrack as well. 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Ready for this?

0: Soho there with Hippie Chick, closing off this week's Decadance from 1990, and there'll be more Decadance next week.
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1: 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The 1,554 competition classes span everything from top quality cattle, sheep and horses to working dogs, pigeons and vintage vehicles, celebrating the full breadth of rural life and Scottish agriculture. 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
0: Got a wee reply in there for someone saying that I think the last time they heard Hippie Chick for Soho was 1990. That could be about right for me as well. I think maybe a couple of years after 90-something, for sure. It's been a while. That was a good comment, Paul. We've also got another birthday here. Yesterday? Let me see. Yep, yesterday. And it was Andy, who's currently out shaving the greenery on the coast while listening to the fabulous Devon FM. And he's asked for a wee shout out and a tune. And he wants the Cult. This is She Sells Sanctuary. Happy birthday, mate.

0: That's new from the Eels. That's called I'm on Standby. I've got another one. I'll play that for you a wee bit later on. I got a comment in there about the push my teeth back in. She sells Sanctuary song and saying that actually they're in the mood for a fizzy drink with dextrose in it. Begins with an L, finishes with Lucozade. Basically used it in an advert years ago. The one I always remember the Lucozade advert was the one with Daley Thompson, and I think it was an Iron Maiden song called Phantom of the Opera, but I've not got it here yet. I'm going to ask for next week. I'll see you and get it in for next week. It's a cracker, and you'll know right away when you hear it. If you're of a certain age, you'll remember the that's all I can emphasize on. It's like this bad karaoke, but that's what it sounds like. Just need to trust me on that one. We'll get that in for next week, okay?
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0: Okay, what have I got for you now? I have some Primal Scream and this is called Rocks.

There we have it. That was Rocks. There you go. What can I say? Primal Scream. Rocks. Good as that. What shall we have? Take us up to the hour of the day. Oh, TV theme. What can we have? Something a wee bit silly for a change. How's about a bit of Joe 90? Who knows Joe 90? Who remembers Joe 90 at all? I do.

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2: Just gone 4 o'clock here, live from Barry Green, Devon FM, Bob with you through till 6, and we'll kick off this hour with a wee bit of Taylor Swift. This is from the Toy Story 5 film, this is I Knew You.

There you go, it's Taylor Swift there with I Knew It, I Knew You. Obviously, paraphrased there, just like, makes more sense if you see the film, I'm imagining. Anyhow, Ella Langley, talking of number ones earlier on, and we've done already the Sam Fender one again, and we've done a wee bit of chat about some other things that have been in the charts for a long time. Apparently, Ella Langley, she's now one of these long runners in the US charts with the next song we're about to play, and she's up there with like your Whitney Houston's and your Dolly Parton's and all these sort of things that have had like these long runner songs. Mariah Carey, and what's the other one? My Heart Will Go On. Canadian, she's not American, but you know who I mean. And this is apparently going to be one of these long runners. It's Ella Langley and Choosing Texas.

One of those cracking tunes. You heard the first time you heard it, you kind of go, that's a belter of a song, and it sure is. And that's us sitting at 15 weeks, one of the longest soul female writer singers that's done it up there. This is the way Whitney Houston and Mariah Carey. And Celine Dion was the other one, by the way. She's another one of these ones that was sat at the top of the rings. I'm going to play you another number one for the album charts at the moment. It's still sitting with the Rolling Stones. It's doing really well. And they had that In the Stars track back in May. And then they followed up with this Jealous Lover. And I think it just, I said this every week I play it, it's a classic Stone song. And you've got to remember, this is the 63 years they've been playing as a band. Don't know how many albums that's been, but it's quite a lot. 63 years, my goodness. Here's Jealous Lover, Rolling Stones.

0: Absolute belter, love it. That's the Rolling Stones there with Jealous Lover, and how we eat a banana pancake. You're listening to this.
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0: That was a lovely banana pancake, and I was just about to play banana pancakes, but I've not got it on here. But I've got another one. Jack Johnson, and this is called Better Together.

Jack Johnson there and Better Together, for the same album that Banana Pancakes is on, but when you find it, it's somewhere. It's, there's always something somewhere. I just try to find things, you know. Terrible finding things. I had a bit of Beatles, just get them in the now, and that's it, haven't we? 1, 2, 3, 4.

0: Yay, Beatles. And I saw her standing there. I'll be back with this holiday music after Elise.
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1: Okay, time now for holiday music. What's holiday music, you ask? It's like Monday music. You spell out Monday using the names of songs. Or, in this case, it's called holiday music. So we spell it holiday using the names of songs. And to start off with today, we've got Honky Tonk Blues from Mr. Hank Williams. H.

the bright lights, big lights. O.C. Smith here, and that was On Easy Street. And for L, we've got Looking Up from Elton John.

The Pretenders there with I Wanna Be Your Everything. And we move on to the Mums and Papas and Dedicated to the One I Love.

Gary Lewis there from the Jayhawks with Almost Home. And to finish off today, we have the Flower Pot Men with You Could Never Be Wrong. Why?

0: There we go. So to round up, we've had Hank Williams with Honky Tonk Blues, O.C. Smith with On Easy Street, Elton John with Looking Up, Pretenders with I Wanna Be Your Everything, Mamas and Papas dedicated to the one I love, Gary Lewis, Almost Home, and the Flower Pot Men there at the end with You Can Never Be Wrong, spelling out holiday for this Monday. And there'll be more holiday music next week.
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0: Something new now from Natalie Imbruglia. This is called Just Drive.

Oh, you got us news from Natalie and Brigley there, and well, I've got some more new stuff coming up for you. What have we got? We've got Mystery Jets. They've got a new album coming out in August, so hopefully we'll get a newbie for that from them soon. I've not got anything here yet, and it's called A Hole to See the Sky Through for them. But this is from a couple of years back. This is Bombay Blue.

There you go, that was Bombay Blue there by the Mystery Jets. This is the new album, so some new stuff from them pretty much soon. What have I got for you now? Here's about Calvin Harris, and this is called Summer.

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0: Welcome back. It's just gone 5 o'clock here, Devon FM. Life back green. This is Bob with you through till 6. I'm going to kick off this hour with a bit of Foreigner, and this is called Feels Like the First Time.

I remember going, that was a Foreigner, Feeling Like the First Time. I wonder what they were talking about there. What felt like the first time? I heard Lynn playing this one earlier on. I'm going to find it for you now. It's Paul Keating and Rhiann Downey, and it's a new one, and it's called Sad Songs and Lawsuits. You ever heard?

Cha-Cha Boom. Paul Heaton and Ryan Downey there. That's new from them. What else am I going to do? I'm just looking for something a wee bit bizarre. I think I've maybe just found it. How's about a bit of this? Here goes. John Congress.

0: on a Tuesday 2 to 6.
1: Big deal, he stopped in. If you'd ever guessed that was Daly, you would honestly, you would never notice him, would you? He stopped in, he's asked for a song, so I'm going to play this one for him. This is Bananarama and this is Cruel Summer, and it is a cruel summer because it's going to rain tomorrow.

0: There you go, Neil. There's a bit of Cruel Summer for you. Did you enjoy that?
1: I did.
0: There you go.
1: I did.
0: There you go.
1: We were saying, everybody, it is a cruel summer. You never know what's happening.
0: There you go. So get your umbrellas out. Keep your jackets handy and your sun cream in your pocket, just in case. It's always a good thing to have all bases covered. That's what we'll say. And if you want to tune in to Neil, you'll get him tomorrow at the same time as I am on just now, and he will be glad to play all your requests. So get your requests into him now.
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2: Wasn't that a pleasant surprise here, eh? We should stop in for Neely there. And as he says, show's tomorrow afternoon from 2 through till 6. And another DJ has got his gem of the week here in front of me as well. It's called Fletcher. This is Nommie's gem. And it's called Streetlights. Enjoy.

There you go, that's Fletcher Fletcher, and that's called Streetlights. That's Nomi's Gem of the Week, and Lynn will be playing that every morning for you this week. And tune in to Nomi, he's in on Tuesday nights and Thursday nights. You have to catch him those days. What have I got for you now? It's about a wee bit of John Lennon. Instant Karma's gonna get you.

like old John Lennon, shining on like he does best. That was Instant Karma. This is Jesse Ware, and this is called Sauna. This is new.

Jessie Ware, she's going to the sauna. Goodness. 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It's good to have your good days. It's also good to have your bad days. And this is REM's one.

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3: This is Morgan Wallen and this is called Bean by Now.

There you go, that's Morgan Wallen. He was a voice winner way back in 2014. He looks a bit like Kid Rock, I think, when I've seen him before. But aye, this kind of new country revival's doing itself well, I will say. It's doing grand. Plenty of it. Played you some stuff earlier on already. From Ellen... Oh, terrible for names. Terrible for names. Look at the name, look at the name. Ella Langley, that's the one. I'm terrible with names. Anyway, so what have I got for you now? Here's something a wee bit different, okay? Just a little bit different. This is called The French Horn Rebellion. It's called This Moment.

0: there we go, the French Horn Rebellion. I hear a wee bit of Prince in it, and I hear a wee bit of, what's he's called, the, oh, I'm terrible, don't start me with names, honestly. I need to have cue cards in front of me for all this stuff. Anyway, that was called The Moment, and Calvin Harris was the name I was thinking there. I played a wee bit earlier on. It's a mix between Prince and Calvin Harris, and that was French Horn Rebellion and The Moment.
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0: Okay, people are returning back to their places and I'm finding that the seagulls have been having, you know, ransacking your back, gardening your... They're just tearing things apart. Now, they're getting a wee bit unruly. Don't get me wrong. They're fine. They're just birds. But they're just getting a wee bit unruly and they're walking in the middle of the street and you have to drive around about them and they're pooing everywhere and they're doing their business and ripping bins apart and stuff like that. They're just getting a wee bit annoying. But anyway, here's a good flock of seagulls. This one's called Remember David.

So there you go, for all the fighting and crawling and squeaking things that are going on just now, there's a flock of seagulls, the best flock of seagulls might add, and that was called Remember David. Right, glitchy, but here it is. I've been watching the new He-Man film, and there's some good tunes in amongst it, and this is one of them that sits in there. Brian May, coincidentally, does most of the guitar work on the soundtrack of it, and it just sounds pretty cool, just a good rocky soundtrack. And if you're a fan of Highlander and those kind of things, obviously Queen done the soundtrack to that, and they've reused it in Masters of the Universe, the new one that's just out. And if you get a chance to see it, watch it, because it's cracking. Here it is, Princes of the Universe.

So there you go. That appeared in the new Masters of the Universe film. It's really good. It's more toy aimed. It's like the Barbie kind of film, you know, the way it was kind of a more toy orientated story. It's very much the same. It's really, really well done. I like it. So that's Queen and Princes of the Universe. I have got one song to go. My song away from the end, and better song to finish away with, Hockey and Song Away. If you've enjoyed yourself, come back and see us next week. And if you're enjoying a wee bit of Neely, come see him tomorrow and tune in and listen to Devon FM in the sun, in the rain, in the snow, whatever happens to be out there in the lovely weather. I'll leave you now. I'll catch you next week. Thanks for having us today. Goodbye.

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2: Hello and welcome to the Golden Years with me, Philip Metcalf, the show where I take a look back at a specific year between the 60s and today for around about the next hour. We're back in the noughties, slap bang in the middle, Golden Year 2005, with music on the way from Stereophonics, but we're going to start with one of the biggest hits from this year, Tupac and Elton John and Ghetto Gospel.

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1: The Golden Years.

Jesse Imbruglia and Shiver. Before that, Stereophonics with Dakota, all released in a golden year 2005. Welcome along to today's show with me, Philip Mecca. I'm going to be taking you back and recovering. I don't know if that's the right word, is it? Taking a look back, should I say, at some of the biggest events, what was going on during 2005. Personally, big year for me, love the music, but it was the year I left school and started going to college, so most of these songs would have been on an iPod, or no, I didn't have an iPod back then. It was a little Alba memory stick. It's all I can class it as. It was about the size of a gigabyte, and I could fit about 8 songs on it, so it wasn't the best, but some of these songs in today's show were on it, and the next song I'm going to play was, and that was from Weezer, and this is Bevan.

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1: The Noughties.

Fall Out Boy and Sugar We're Going Down, released on the 12th of April in a golden year, 2005. Welcome along to today's show. You are with me, Philip Metcalf. And 2005 was the year that new chip and pin regulations came into effect. Yeah, I think I'm just about up to date and used to that sort of method. You wouldn't really believe that it's been around for as long as it has, really. Because it just becomes a sort of way of life, really, when you go to pay for something. Tony Blair became the longest-serving Labour Prime Minister. Clarence House announced that the Prince of Wales is to marry Camilla Parker Bowles. And Microsoft founder Bill Gates received a knighthood. 2005 was also the year that the Gorillaz released Feel Good Inc. That's on the way after some Mariah Carey and We Belong Together.

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2: The Golden Years.

that Doctor Who was revived as a TV series, having been discontinued in 1989. That was the May release from Katie Tunstall and Other Side of the World. Golden Year 2005 was also the year that Arsenal beat Man United on penalties to win the FA Cup. London was chosen as the host city for the 2012 Olympic Games, and the England cricket team won the Ashes. So all in all, a pretty good year for sport. More music to come on today's show. Matterfix on the way. I don't know if you've heard that, but what a classic from back in the day. After some Roll Deep and The Avenue, which has got a bit of an 80s feel to it, really.

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2: 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From the

marking her launch into the musical world with Rihanna and Upon the Replay, released in the year that the first park run took place in London, happening all over the country now. I did take part in one once, and then I had to work the rest of the Saturday, so I couldn't really do them anymore. Pubs in England and Wales were permitted to open for 24 hours for the first time. We said goodbye to George Best. The ex-footballer passed away in golden year 2005. And Guinness closed its Park Royal brewery in London. One more song to go on today's show, and it's an absolute chart topper that was massive in the golden era. When I say I've saved the best till last, I really have, and you will understand just by the very start of it. That's all I've got to play you. You should know exactly what song I'm on about now. Your final song on today's golden year with me, Philip Metcalf, is Nizz Loppy and JCB song.

golden year, 2005. That's Niz Loppy and a JCB song. That's it. That's a wrap. That's all I've got time for. Thanks for joining me, Philip Metcalf, on today's show. Keep your ears peeled for more golden years. And who knows what year I'll be back with next time. You'll have to stay tuned to find out to your favourite radio station. And I shall see you next time.

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3: There is nothing wrong with your television set.
4: Aye?
3: Do not attempt to adjust the picture. We are controlling transmission.
4: Uh-oh.
3: If we wish to make it louder, we will bring up the volume. If we wish to make it softer, we will tune it to a whisper. We will control the horizontal. We will control the vertical. We can roll the image. Make it flutter. We can change the focus to a soft blur or sharpen it to crystal clarity. For the next hour, sit quietly and we will control all that you see and hear. We repeat, there is nothing wrong with your television set. You are about to participate in a great adventure. You are about to experience the awe and mystery which reaches from the inner mind to the outer limits.
4: What a load of old twaddle. First aired in America in 1963, finally aired on BBC Two in 1981. That does beg the question, why?

Bobby Gentry, Paula Anker, Kate Bush, Andrew Gold, Andy Fairweather Lowe, and Jim Capaldi are the artists for you. Then I've got the birthday file for you. A lady who used to run one of Brian Epstein's record shops is one of the singers in the group chosen as my oldie. One of the biggest album and live performers of all time have one of their 90s hits played. Stalled at two, back to 1966 and 1981. And if you remember from last week's show, I played Sally Oldfield in the Nice from the 90s, her track Digging for Gold. And I had emailed her and just asked her about the song, but she hadn't got back to me by the time the show went out. But she has emailed me since, and she said, "Hi Steve, I've only just seen your message. That song was co-written and recorded in Germany and charted in the summer of 1994. It's all about the endless search for the pot of gold at the end of the rainbow that we all search for and rarely find. Wishing you all the best with your radio programme. Now, please stop hassling me." She didn't actually say that last bit, although she probably thought it. Thank you very much, Sally. Because of that, I'm going to play your biggest hits.

What a bunch to get the show underway with. Elvis Presley, my new best friend, Sally Oldfield, Lou Christie and the Hughes Corporation as well. And what a way to start Stalled at 2.

forget how popular they were, those compilation singles back in the early 80s. Star Sound at number 2 in July 1981. You can thank the Specials for being number 1 then with Ghost Town. And it was May 1966, Loving Spoonful at 2 with Daydream. Man for Man topped the charts then, Pretty Flamingo stood at 2. This will be John Lennon, number 9 Dream. We'll have this, and then it'll be time for...

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nothing like the grandstand theme. What are you on about? Andy McMaster's the first name in a birthday file this week, born in Glasgow, 27th of July, 1947. One-time Ducks Deluxe keyboardist, he formed pub rock band The Motors in 1977, writing and singing their biggest hits, Airport, and that one, Forget About You, got to number 13 in September 1978. Shares a birthday with Bobby Gentry, who was born Roberta Lee Streeter in Mississippi in 1942 on the 27th of July. A multi-Grammy award-winning country singer-songwriter who was one of the first female artists to compose and produce her own material. Her most successful period was while signed to Capitol Records in the late 60s. Here's one of hers, Ode to Billy Joe, number 13 here, October into November 1967, number one in America and Canada, number three in New Zealand, and number four in Australia. Was

Do you remember Rachel Sweet? She was here one minute and then just sort of disappeared. Born Rachel Palmer, she was in Ohio, 28th of July, 1962. A singer, television writer and actress with a couple of minor UK hits on Stiff Records. There was I Go To Pieces and B-A-B-Y Baby, originally an American hit for Carla Thomas and co-written by Isaac Hayes. He'll be playing it a little bit later on as well. Rachel's version got to number 39 here in January 1979. 29th of July, happy birthday Geddy Lee, born Gary Lee in Ontario, 1953, lead vocalist, bassist and keyboardist for the Canadian rock band Rush. One of their finest hits, a single version, The Spirit of Radio. This got to number 13 in March 1980.

Could only be Paul Anker, born in Ottawa in Canada, 30th of July 1941, a notable songwriter who penned the songs It Doesn't Matter Anymore, She's a Lady, and the English lyrics for Frank Sinatra's My Way. His own UK singles chart run lasted from 1957 to 1974. All of a sudden, My Heart Sings got to number 10 here in the UK in the winter of 1959. Phil Fearon, another one born on the 30th of July in 1956 in Jamaica, singer, multi-instrumentalist and songwriter. First of all, with Song Group Candidate in the late 70s. And then Galaxy, a bit more dancey, a bit more funky, clocking up four top 10 hits in the 80s. And here's one of them, I Can Prove It. This got to number 8 in August 1986.

0: Jimmy Cliff, born James Chambers in St. James, Jamaica, 1944, 30th of July. A ska, rocksteady, reggae and soul musician, multi-instrumentalist, singer and actor. He wrote the songs Many Rivers to Cross that UB40 covered. You can get it if you really want. And Wonderful World, Beautiful People got to number 6 here in November 1969. A real music god here. Well, Kate Bush, she was born 30th of July in 1958 in Bexley Heath in Kent. An amazingly talented songwriter, dancer and singer. Three of her albums have topped the UK charts. Her Wuthering Heights single made her the first female artist to achieve a UK number one single with a self-written song. She was awarded a CBE for services to music in 2013. Getting to number 6 in July 1978, the proper 7-inch version of The Man with the Star in His Eye.
1: He's here.

She recorded that when she was just 16 in June 1975 under the watchful eye of David Gilmour. Leans rather heavily, I think, on Sasson's Carnival of the Animals. Well, I reckon it does anyway. 31st of July, Daniel Boone, born Peter Green in Birmingham, 1942. He died in 2023. A backing musician for Tommy Bruce in the 60s, he appeared as solo Peter Lee Sterling in TV's Ready Steady Go, but his singles failed to chart. A change of name and record label in the early 70s led to the hits Beautiful Sunday and this weepy, Daddy, Don't You Walk So Fast, got to number 17 in September 1971.

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0: That was Gary Lewis.
1: Of course it was. Born in Los Angeles, 1945, as Gary Levitch on the 31st of July. Happy 80th birthday to the son of comedian and actor Jerry Lewis. And he fronted the group The Playboys. Their only UK hit was My Heart Symphony in the mid-70s. But they were huge in America a long time before that. This diamond ring, number one over there, number three in Canada, and number six in Australia in 1965. Lobo was born Roland Kent Lavoie in Tallahassee, Florida, 31st of July, 1943. In the 60s, he was in a local band known as The Rumours, who included Graham Parsons and Jim Stafford. In the 70s, he had solo hits with I'd Love You To Want Me and Me, You, and A Dog Named Boo, and Uncle Tom Copley and all. It's got to number four for 2 weeks in July 1970.

hope that sounded as good through your speakers as it did through my headphones. The magnificent Robert Cray there, who was born in Georgia in the States, 1st of August 1953, a blues guitarist fronting his Robert Cray Band, and he's collected 5 Grammys as well. He co-wrote that, US number 22 from 1986. You'll find it on his LP Strong Persuader, and that was Smoking Gun. Joe Elliott also has a birthday of the 1st of August, born in Sheffield, 1959. Lead singer with rock band Def Leppard. Hysteria is the title track to the group's 4th studio album, and he co-wrote it with the rest of the band and producer Mutt Lange, and the single peaked at number 26 in December 1987.

What a year 1987 was. Funny for those couple of records. Remembering Jerry Garcia, born in San Francisco, 1st of August, 1942. He was only 53 when he died in 1995. Lead guitarist and singer-songwriter with legendary American rock band Grateful Dead. Forever revered by their Deadhead fans, the group has album sales in excess of 35 million. From their In the Dark LP, the superb single Touch of Grey, a US number 9. 2nd of August, Andrew Gold, born in Burbank, California, 1951. Another one who left us at an early age. He was 59 when he died in 2011. Singer, songwriter, musician and arranger. He worked with artists like Linda Ronstadt, Neil Diamond, Freddie Mercury and Roy Orbison. He had several solo hits in the late 70s and collaborated with Graham Gouldman in the 80s on their project Wax. A solo hit of his here. How Can This Be Love got to number 19 here in July 1978.

goes on in a similar vein for some while yet. Anybody heard of Ystrad Minnach? It's a place in Caerphilly in Wales, apparently. Andy Fairweather Lowe was born there, 2nd of August 1948. Founding member of 60s group Amen Corner and splinter group Fairweather. He's also toured playing guitar for Roger Waters, Eric Clapton and Bill Wyman's Rhythm Kings. His biggest solo hit was Wide-Eyed and Legless in 1975, and as Fairweather took Natural Sinner to number 6 in August 1970. Jim Capaldi, born in Evesham, Worcestershire, 2nd of August 1944. He died 20 years ago now. He co-founded the psychedelic rock band Traffic in 1967 with Steve Winwood, and co-writing the majority of the band's output with him. He had a couple of 70s solo hits, including a cover of Love Hurts, got to number 4 in November 1975.

Next up on this week, we had Peter Doyle of the New Seekers, Richard Wright of Pink Floyd, the Continental, Maureen McGovern, and Larry James, born in Philadelphia 1949, 2nd of August. He died in 1987. Drummer, vocalist, and founding member of Pennsylvania R&B funk group Fat Larry's Band. They had a few minor hits both sides of the Atlantic as far back as the mid-70s before their huge hit Zoom, co-written by Len Barry of 123 fame, got to number two here in October 1982, and a Steve Bishop oldie is on its way after this.

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It was only 55 years ago. It was Arrival, an English, London-based, but mostly from Liverpool, close harmony pop-rock band. They appeared on Simon D's ITV show in 1970 and went on to have a couple of hits while on Decca Records. Friends was their top 10 hit in January that year, followed by I Will Survive, number 16 for 2 weeks the following June. Diane Birch was the female vocalist who led the singing. She worked in Brian Epstein's record shop in Liverpool in the 60s, and she is credited with forming the group. They also played the Isle of Wight Festival in 1970. The group expanded, they changed style, changed name to Kokomo, but didn't have any more hits. Birch went on to be a backing vocalist for Brian Ferry, Manfred Mann's Earth Band, and many others as well. The Steve Bishop Holy for today. That was Arrival and I Will Survive.

I reckon they went all U2-y for that. Pink Floyd. A Roger Waters-less Pink Floyd with a single they released from their 14th studio album, The Division Bell. The album topped the charts just about everywhere it was released in 1994, but the single didn't fare anywhere near as well. Take It Back, an edit from the album version, rose to number 23 in the UK on its week of release, May into June 1994. And had vanished within a fortnight. The Division Bell tour around the world lasted a little longer that year. They reckon 5.3 million tickets were sold. It grossed to over $100 million. A live album and video pulse followed the next year as well. Pink Floyd, Take It Back. Do you reckon after the success of getting the response from Sally Oldfield in last week's 90s bit, I should try and send an email to Roger Waters? Do you think I'd get a response? Not going to happen, is it? Let's be honest. That's just about your lot for this week. Another show done and in the can. Let me give you the email address, same as usual, oldrecordclub@hotmail.co.uk, and you can look me up on Facebook as well, see what's going on. Just look up Steve Bishop, Old Record Club. I will be back again, same time, same place next week. I hope you join me then. Going to finish with this one from the Human League. Ta-da now.

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